soul and some slow jams and some slow ballads this hour. So without further ado, as I have a lot of tunes in my playlist I want to drop this hour, we start with a beauty from Angela Wimbush here on The Midnight Affair.

0: Oh, three lovely, lovely, lovely tunes there to start this Soulful Lovers Hour here on Midnight Affair in our summer special. We started off this hour with a lovely tune from Angela Wimbush from 1994 and a track entitled Hot Summer Love. Then we went into the legend that is Mr. Long Liston Smith and a lovely tune called Summer Love from 1991 from his album Magic Lady. And then we went into M. Toomey, You Are My Sunshine from 1984. Absolutely gorgeous tune that. We continue with a man whose music I simply just adore. Here is David C. here on UK Pressure Radio.
1: Angel.

Chilled sounds and mellow grooves for mellow moods here on The Midnight Affair. We played you three beautiful tracks there. First up on a 7-inch from 1982 on the TJ record label. We played you David C and a track called Angel, You're the Sunshine. Then we played a 12-inch version of the magnificent Chic tune from 1979 and A Warm Summer's Night. And just played that in the background, the wonderful Randy Crawford and a timeless soul classic there, You Bring the Sun Out from 1981. I hope you are all suitably relaxed and chilled in this Midnight Affair summer special, and a little music sunshine has chilled you and thrilled you. Here is a lovely track here from Enchantment from the year of 1976 here on UK Pressure Radio.

0: couple of back-to-back lovely sunshine tunes here from the 1970s. First up, we played you Enchantment from 1976 and a wonderful track called Sunshine. I just played that in the background there. The Soul Children from a year earlier, from 1975, and a track entitled Midnight Sunshine. Two beautiful Soulful Lovers tunes there for the Soulful Lovers. Going back to some jazz, here is two gorgeous Soulful Jazz tracks here. And we start with the General, Sir Donald Byrd, and Sunning in Your Love Shine.
1: I was leaving the party, and something told me to take one more look around. And I'm very happy that I did, because that's when I saw you standing there. Suddenly, I felt warm all over. A thousand thoughts started racing through my mind, like who you were with, who were you looking for, and then our eyes. Isn't it funny how everything is revealed in a glance? You smiled at me, and it was like sunning.

The Midnight Affair, timeless classic there. Pieces of a Dream and Warm Weather from 1981. What a tune. And then before then, we played you The General, Sir Donald Byrd, and a track entitled Sunning in Your Love Shine from 1978. Fantastic. Keeping it warm and easy here on The Midnight Affair. Time is not on our side, so we are going to slip into two wonderful tunes. Here is a wonderful rendition of Bill Withers and Ain't No Sunshine from the late, great Betty Wright. Check this out. This is absolutely wonderful.

What a tune. 1972, Ronnie McNair and In the Summertime. And then before then, we played you the wonderful Sir Willie Hutch and Sunshine Lady. Beautiful people, it has come to that time again. Sadly, I have to say my good nights once again. Have a lovely weekend and a wonderful week ahead. Until next time we meet here again on the Midnight Affair, playing out with Starpoint and You're My Sunny Day. And this goes out to each and everyone here listening and tuned in tonight. Thank you for keeping me company. I'm out of here. Take care. God bless.

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0: Man. And big up all Massive and big up all crew. I'm an Errol Dunkler checking out. 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
3: Mr. Stiley, I put on the pressure. Oh, yeah. Sweet rubber, the pressure. All right. It's Mike Anthony said, keep it locked to Mr. Stiley.

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Welcome, welcome in on UK Pressure Radio. Hey, my son, Mr. Style inside the building. Rock and come in, share the link. We're inside the building. To you say when, eh? Original sound from the McGregor Symphony Lounge, not as happy.

Yeah, one starts with Judy Mowat. Just those who are working hard. Hardly have any time to rest. A lot of people working hard these days.

A lot of good friend Roxy as well, a long time Roxy Wagwan. Bless the love, Jermaine. Yeah, man, we're live and direct. Live and direct from where? The UK Pressure Studio. Wait for my good friend to cook me up some good food and send it to me, you know what I mean?

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Feel free to send me a text, give me a call. We're here and auntie. Straight juggling right tune on. I'm Mr. Larry Kidd.

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Anytime we pass through, it's curfew. Seen? This is UK pressure to the world.

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Yeah, man, them fi know say UK pressure sound, the killing machine. 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
1: All this foundation is in the outer mountains. This is Nixon representing, if you don't know. UK Precious Sound, you don't know. Mr. Styley Large, you don't know. Underground Ice, because I sell Nixon, says I see.

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1: Yes, Mr. Styley and UK Pressure Radio. Play them tune to Mr. Styley. Yeah, this is Jerry Harris. Mr. Styley, go on.
2: 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I'm my name Tabby Diamonds, representing the Mighty Diamonds. I'm going to big up UK Pressure Radio right now, before night now. Shame.

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1: 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Now I'm asking for all crew gather around because the big bad sound in your town. 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Big up all of my UK Pressure family. Mr. Styley. Don't know Freddie Pandians. Run the rhythm.

0: Yeah, man. It's crazy right here. 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It's 07949283646. Don't be afraid to touch that dial and interact with myself. We're here in Artsy right here on the big one. I'm going to give you some new material, some more up-to-date tune. You know what I mean? For years. I'm going to give you something from my record label, UK Pressure Radio. 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

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Massive, massive shout going out to Boss Lady, taking us through with some fantastic music. Been here, really fantastic, absolutely fabulous.

First and foremost, big shouts going out to all of our active or passive listeners. You know what happened last week? Wow, it was rough. It was rough. But I'm back. Hi, yes, I'm here. 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
1: When the UK Pressure Radio is blazing the beats, we have the flames on air. Gonna send a massive shout going out to Breen, locked in.

You and you and you. Come on, let me kick a little game. Blazing. It's been a month. Share the love, share the link. Once you can walk, talk, walk, or communicate, this is most definitely 100% the place to be. British Mean Time, 19:28. That's what the time says. Look at your watch now. Don't look at your watch. Just rave. Ain't that the truth?

Sometimes, you know, you just need to take it from the top. So let me give you a little bit of a brief announcement. So this coming Sunday, down at Barry's Cocktail and Wine Bar, down there in 91 in Norwood High Street, SE27 9JS, now we have a session called Open Mic Night. Now it's absolutely free to get in, so there is no charge. Entry is absolutely free, and it goes from 6 p.m. to 12 a.m. in the morning. So what happens is, you come down, if you're an artist, you bring your memory stick, you either email the information to myself or G-Vibes, who is also a fantastic artist, and we will prepare whatever we need to prepare for you to perform. Bring some people down to support you. It's a nice vibe, nice family vibe down there. And remember, entry is absolutely free. And later on, you get some big people music. So come down if you're an artist. Register with myself or Mr. G Vibes to come down to Barry's Cocktail and Wine Bar for open mic this coming Sunday. Generating quite a bit of interest already.

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1: Let me see you go back. 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
0: 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Share the love, share the link. Once you can walk, talk, or barcode, communicate, this is most definitely the place you need to be.

You know, sometimes life just throws you curveballs, doesn't it? And sometimes it just leads to words of wisdom from people that's got experience. So sometimes we feel all doors are closed in our life. Ain't that the truth? But all the doors may not be locked. They may be waiting for you. Knock. See what's on the other side. 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

0: You know, this is the sound of John B. Let me know. Fantastic. 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Gonna send a shout going out to Anne in the Humbuka region, locked in, locked on. Many thanks for joining us. Welcome, welcome, welcome. Big shouts going out to the ladies and gentlemen over there in the States.
1: Good morning,
0: Cassidy, Lisa and Layla, Mercedes, Tanji and Edith, Milan, Pedro, Joy Dean, TJ, Massachusetts, New York, Atlanta. Big shouts also going out to Principal, locked in, locked on. Massive shouts going out to The Beef and Lady Beef over there in Northampton. Still awake, Lois? Still awake?
2: Good morning, beautiful.
0: Blake, you still awake? Should be sleeping.

sounds of Jodeci. You haven't heard that for a while. The root of all great things. That's right, we are UK. 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

Fantastic sounds there of Myron, loving that track to the max. If you just join us once again, welcome, welcome, welcome. 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And we're taking it nice and easy. Now, I haven't heard this track for the longest time. 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

0: 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Janet Jackson, anytime, any place. 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
0: This is a t-shirt. 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
4: Ease off the power. Operate cruise control. Begin your descent. Keep her steady. Let's bring this baby down.

0: 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It's the one, not to be missed.
1: Miss Susie Wong knows that variety is the spice of life. 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

Greetings, greetings, greetings. Good morning, good afternoon, good evening, wherever you are around the globe, and welcome to another edition of The Flex with Miss Susie Wong here on UK Pressure Radio. I want to give a big shout out to the presenter who was up before me, and also all the early birds. We have Donna Reed, we have Michelle G, we have Majin Everald, and of course all the silent listeners, regulars and newbies. Welcome, welcome, welcome. 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I repeat that, 07415 063652. And you can also come to the chat room. If you go to the UK Pressure Radio website, you scroll down to see the chat room icon. You come on in if you've already registered. If you haven't registered, all you need is a username and a password, and you can come and join in the banter in there. Okay. Right, open the show there with Endlessly by Miss Mavis Staples from 1970. I'm going to give you a few more Golden Soulies, and I'm going to take it forward a few decades, and then on the other side of the ad break, we're going to go into our reggae segment. Okay, right. Next up, we have Mr. Barry White from 1978, and this track is entitled Just the Way You Are.

Michelle G says this reminds her of a wedding reception she went to back in 1979. I hope the couple are still together happily.

wonderful, wonderful dulcet tones there with Mr. Barry White. Okay, so what's everyone been up to since I was here last? I hope you had a wonderful, wonderful week since I was a bit last been in the hot seat. And just let me know what you were doing. Were you celebrating birthdays, parties, weddings, whatever? Let me know. Okay, right. So the next track is by Mr. James Brown. It's actually entitled Someone to Talk To. And it is from 1978 also. Yes, the James Brown, you know, of you know, the jazz guy, yeah? This track is nice.

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It's a man's world, Brown. Okay. 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I love that track. I love it, love it, love it. Okay. Going over now to Mr. Cuba Gooding Sr. And this track is entitled All I Can Give You Is Love. And this one is from 1978.

voice there, Mr. Cuba Gooding Sr. And all I can give you is love as we go over now to Mr. Al Green. This one's dedicated to my dad, who would have been celebrating his birthday this week. So heavenly birthday to you, Dad, and one of your favourite artists and one of your favourite tracks.

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Okay, heavenly birthday to your dad. Okay, going over now to Mr. Luther Vandross and this one. This one's from 1987.

0: Wonderful, wonderful track there. Remember seeing him in concert many moons ago. Excellent, excellent performer. Okay.
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0: Okay, next track up is from Mr. Terence Trent D'Arby, or as he's currently known, Sananda Maitreya, and Sign Your Name Across My Heart from 1987.

Boys, that was Andrew Stone there, taken from us far too soon. Okay, go over now to the Valentine Brothers, and this track is entitled Lonely Nights from 1984.

Okay. Thank you, Terry. Thank you. Going over now to this track. It's a cover of Let's Do It Again from 1994. This is by The Black Girls.

0: our Queen Bee would be singing away to this one. It's actually her, but it would have been her birthday today, heavenly birthday, but I'm going to play a couple for her on the other side of the ad break, okay? And Minton's actually singing along herself and dancing. And that's saying something. And she's a big reggae head. Anyhow, going to take you to the ad break and I will see you on the other side. Make sure you keep it locked.
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0: Susie. 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
1: 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Is

0: As I said, this is Paul Dawkins. Tune into Susie Wong. All the Time Out.
1: Hi, welcome, welcome, welcome back on the other side into our reggae segment, starting out with Morgan Heritage and...

Okay, down by the river, Morgan Heritage. Okay, all right, so I've got a couple of birthdays and this week I'm going to start off with my bona fide sister-in, Miss Winsor Moncrie from Mitchell, celebrating her birthday this week. And I'm going to give this particular track is also dedicated to Queen Veronica, who celebrated her birthday today, her heavenly birthday, and also Mummy Mel. May they both rest and continue to rest in peace. This track is entitled Stay, and it's a wicked track. Minsum, happy birthday, my darling.

0: Yes, happy birthday, darling, and I will see you at the weekend. Kane Brown. It's going to be wicked.
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0: Speaking of UK artists, here's another one, Miss Aisha Loren. This track is from 2014, entitled At Last.

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And guess who's coming up next? It's October Babies. 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

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And I thought to myself, yeah, I haven't played one of their tracks for a long time. Brian and Tony Gold, and the track is entitled Irresistible.

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it doesn't sound right. Okay, sorry about that. I'm going to go over now to Mr. Lival Alfonso Thompson, born 1954, celebrating his 72nd birthday today. That's Mr. Linville Thompson, okay? And one of my favourites from him from 1976 goes a little something like this.

Yeah, miss. 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Okay. Happy birthday, Mr. Linville Thompson. And going over now to Al Campbell alongside Mandy, and Your Love Means So Much to Me.

Right, okay, so going over now to Mr. Donald Orlando Shaw, aka Tabby Diamond, who was born in 1955 and would have been celebrating his 71st birthday this week. Tabby Shaw, okay, obviously from Mighty Diamond, so I want to wish him a heavenly birthday. The first track also goes out to Sister V, Queen V, and it's entitled Sweet Lady. If you see my Facebook, you'd have known I posted it on there for her as well. So, Queen V, this is for you.

Donald Orlando Shaw, heavenly birthday wishes going to you. Also to Veronica, I know she loved that one. And I also want to say a very happy birthday going out to Karen. Karen over there in Cannon Town. Just want to say happy birthday, and she's celebrating her birthday this week as well. All right, we go over now to Mr. Freddie McGregor.

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0: 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Lira Eptones, yes. 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

0: your feet, them rockland, make your face, them get swing, and you can know it when it come to the dancehall style with the Pantap Link. About 100 times we had bustle cockati and show you that one time we pass through is we that have the dancehall agony. Come!
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Yes, we all need a guiding light. Big up Kieran. As we take a track from

not the Nicky Thomas version. This is a Jackie Robinson's version. Someone Loves You Honey. This is the instrumental version.

Someone Loves You Honey, the instrumental version of it. Taking a track now from Bob Andy, Feel the Feeling. 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

the songs of Bob Andy. Earlier I played Solomon Burke's version of Cry to Me. Well, this is an updated

cry to me. Big up the folks in Purica and Farm. Now taking a track from Nat Cole. Very, very old track. I just love this song. And see that?